Hey, sweets. 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

0: 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Black British music.
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Hack the Tesla call. How to hack the Tesla call. How to hack the Tesla call. 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Hack the Tesla call. How to hack the Tesla call. How to hack the Tesla call. 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Hack the Tesla call. 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

0: Český rozhlas.
1: Yeah, that my Brooklyn cause he shot rock, Southside, C12, 9-11, grrr to the reality, we still outside. 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Translation, Yanni had to buy, Yanni had Yanni hits. 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

0: From trapping to rapping, need to be proud of me. 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
1: Limousine tint so they can't see me. I'm with a bad gal pretty like Riri. 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

0: window shopping.
1: Yeah.
0: I was just window shopping, but now I'm not window shopping. I'm gonna cop a brand new yard and go window shopping. 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I don't go to the pub as often anymore, but this one's the window locking. 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
2: I'm sick of the blues. 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